0: 18-year-old boys died after being seriously injured in a house fire in Blackpool. Police believe it was started after an e-bike exploded. The 19-year-old man remains in a serious condition. Sky is warning of job cuts after announcing its £1.6 billion takeover of ITV's media and entertainment arm. The broadcaster is looking to save £200 million in costs. Arthur Ferry says he can't find the words to describe how he's feeling after booking his place in the Wimbledon quarterfinals. The last Brit left standing in the singles beat Grigor Dimitrov in a tiebreak in a thrilling fifth set on centre court. Ferry says it's a day he'll never forget.
1: Grew up 5 minutes from here, grew up coming to watch matches on this court, and now playing here in front of all you guys, having the support and winning. I mean, yeah, it's unbelievable.
0: Well, Roger Federer was watching on from the Royal Box as Ferry kept British hopes alive. And EpiPens will be stored in all schools in England from September. Training for teachers in how to use them will also be provided. It comes after campaigning from affected families as well as the National Allergy Strategy Group. From Sky News, I'm Cam Hall.

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23: The top stories this hour. Donald Trump's intervention in the World Cup has been widely condemned across the world. He called FIFA's president to ask for a review once he realised following Balogun would have to serve a one-match ban. Cristiano Ronaldo's hopes of winning a World Cup appear to be over after his side were knocked out of the last 16 by Spain in Dallas. Arsenal's Mikel Merino scored the winner in the 91st minute for the European champions. Speaking ahead of the game, the 41-year-old appeared to say it would be his last time playing at the tournament.
24: What I need to do is to enjoy, you know, that this is going to be the very last World Cup. I'm going to enjoy it as much as possible.
23: A 21-year-old man has been charged with murder after another man was stabbed to death in West London. Haroon Hassan, who's 22, was pronounced dead in Hounslow last Tuesday. Ministers are being warned they're mis-selling student loans by freezing the repayment threshold for 3 years. MPs on the Cross-Party Treasury Committee says it's putting an unnecessary burden on younger generations. Inflation means many who took out loans between 2012 and 2023 have seen their debt rise or stay the same. Zach graduated last year.
0: Since making repayments, I've had a minimal impact in reducing how much is left of the loan. Primarily think this is because of how great this interest rate is. It feels like I'm not really moving any of it at all.
23: A government spokesperson says it will continue to look at making the system fairer. Prince Harry's arrived back in the UK after being told he couldn't stay at Buckingham Palace. Sources say he'd accepted the King's offer too late and was told his presence could compromise his father's constitutional position with a High Court judgment today. And British wildcard Arthur Ferry's booked his place in the Wimbledon quarterfinals. The world's number 114 beat Grigor Dimitrov over 5 sets on centre court. From Sky News, I'm Cam Hall.
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through the pain, I keep it moving, see it till the end, until we meet again. 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
21: The top stories this hour. The Football Association's considering whether to appeal England defender Jarrell Kwanzaa's red card during their World Cup victory over Mexico. The Bayer Leverkusen player was sent off for a high challenge during their 3-2 win. It's believed they're looking at options after USA player Folarin Balogun had a red card suspended following an intervention from President Trump. Former FA chief David Bernstein was asked if it sets a dangerous precedent.
22: I doubt this will happen too often, but I
2: absolutely. It's inconsistent. It's a terrible precedent. As I say, it marks FIFA as not being a serious governing body.
21: Well, Cristiano Ronaldo's hopes of winning the World Cup have come to an end after Portugal's late defeat to Spain in their last 16 tie. Mikel Merino's goal sent the European champions into the quarterfinals. A cross-party group of MPs say the three-year threshold freeze for graduates repaying their student loans must be scrapped. The Treasury Committee's warning it amounts to mis-selling the loans. The High Court's due to deliver its ruling on Prince Harry's multi-million pound legal battle against the Daily Mail's publisher. An 11-week trial saw the Duke of Sussex and other high-profile names accuse Associated Newspapers Limited of unlawful news gathering, which it denies. Harry's back in the UK for 5 days, but won't be staying at Buckingham Palace. Sources claim he didn't accept an invitation on time. Emily Nash is Hello Magazine's royal editor.
18: There is a scenario whereby if Harry were to make a big public statement afterwards, depending on the outcome of that ruling, that it would look very difficult for the King were he to then return to Buckingham Palace. And it was Tuesday evening that he had asked to stay.
21: Downing Street says is expecting constructive conversations about defence with Donald Trump. Sir Keir Starmer's attending the NATO summit in Turkey. And wildcard Arthur Ferry's booked his place in the quarterfinals at Wimbledon. He beat Grigor Dimitrov over 5 sets on centre court. From Sky News, I'm Cam Hall.
22: Let's get started, shall we?
23: Everything that
22: rocks.
0: Kerrang! Kerrang! 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
1: Whatever. 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
15: Buzzing for the game this week. I want to hear what my mates are saying. I want to tell them they're delusional. I want to tell them who'll score first. I want to call the half-time score and the full-time score. And when our kid pipes up and says, want to bet? I'll stop. Think about it. Check my limits. Check how much I've played. 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
19: The top stories this hour. All three co-hosts are out of the World Cup after the USA's defeat to Belgium. President Trump dominated the coverage before the game. Joe Rawson reports from the US.
20: Some will say it's a win for football after the Florian Balogun saga that saw his one-game ban suspended by FIFA after a conversation between President Trump and Gianni Infantino. His impact on the match was minimal, though. Belgium too good and comfortable in a 4-1 victory over the USA in Seattle. They'll face Spain in the last eight. Mikel Merino's late goal saw them beat Portugal 1-0 in Cristiano Ronaldo's last ever World Cup appearance.
19: Ministers are being warned they're mis-selling student loans by freezing the repayment threshold for 3 years. MPs on the Treasury Committee say it's putting an unnecessary burden on younger generations. The Duke of Sussex will find out today if he's won a High Court case against the Daily Mail's publisher. The 11-week trial also heard claims from other celebs against Associated Newspapers Limited. They deny the allegations. The massive funeral procession for Iran's former supreme leader will move from the capital to other cities in Iran. Ayatollah Ali Khamenei and four members of his family were killed at the start of the war in February. British wildcard Arthur Ferry booked his place in the quarterfinals at Wimbledon after winning a thriller against Grigor Dimitrov. The 23-year-old beat the Bulgarian in a final set tiebreak on centre court. Roger Federer was a special guest in the Royal Box. Ferry says he couldn't believe the 20-time Grand Slam winner was watching.
10: I saw Roger was in the Royal Box. I didn't know he was coming. I sent a message to my team saying, yeah, look, like Roger's in the box. I'm pretty tight, and incredible to be in that position where one of the greatest of all times is watching you.
19: And parts of the UK are entering a third heat wave in as many months. Southern England could see highs of around 32 degrees Celsius today. From Sky News, I'm Cam Hall.
21: I am the second to spare. Everything.

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31: The top stories this hour. All three co-hosts are out of the World Cup after the USA were hammered 4-1 by Belgium in the last 16. Fuller and Balogun failed to score in Seattle after his one-match ban for an earlier red card was suspended following an intervention by President Trump. The Football Association's understood to be considering appealing against England defender Gerald Quansah's sending off against Mexico. Former FA chief David Bernstein's been asked if it sets a dangerous precedent.
32: I doubt this will happen too often, but absolutely. It's inconsistent, it's a terrible precedent. As I say, it marks FIFA as not being a serious governing body.
31: Well, Belgium will face Spain, who defeated Portugal 1-0 in the quarterfinals. The Britain's watchdog insists it will closely monitor around 6,000 criminals who will be freed early in September to reduce overcrowding in jails in England and Wales. Reports suggest killers and rapists could be among them. A cross-party group of MPs say the three-year threshold freeze for graduates repaying their student loans must be scrapped. The Treasury Committee's warned the current policy covering plans taken out between 2012 and 2023 puts an unfair burden on younger generations. Chair Dame Meg Hillier fears it amounts to mis-selling the loans.
0: 17 and 18-year-olds mostly were taking out these loans. They were told that they were equivalent to things like a mobile phone contract and weren't told clearly that government could change the terms of the contract. And then actually governments over time have changed that repayment threshold.
31: The government says it will continue to look at making the system fairer. A 13-year-old boy's died after a house fire in Blackpool last week. It's believed the blaze started when an e-bike charger burst into flames. The Duke of Sussex will find out today if he's won a High Court case against the Daily Mail's publisher. Associated Newspapers Limited denies unlawful information gathering. And Arthur Ferry's kept British hopes alive at Wimbledon. He beat Grigor Dimitrov in a 5-set thriller to book his place in the quarterfinals. From Sky News, I'm Cam Hall.

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0: Top stories this hour. All three co-hosts are out of the World Cup now after the USA's defeat to Belgium. President Trump dominated the coverage before the game. Joe Rawson reports from the US.
22: Some will say it's a win for football after the Balogun saga that saw his one-game ban suspended by FIFA after a conversation between President Trump and Gianni Infantino. His impact on the match was minimal, though. Belgium too good and comfortable in a 4-1 victory over the USA in Seattle. They'll face Spain in the last eight. Mikel Merino's late goal saw them beat Portugal 1-0 in Cristiano Ronaldo's last ever World Cup appearance.
12: Back here, ministers are being warned they're mis-selling student loans by freezing the repayment threshold for 3 years. MPs on the cross-party Treasury Committee say it's putting an unnecessary burden on younger generations. Inflation means many who took out loans between 2012 and 2023 have seen their debt rise or stay the same. Zach graduated last year.
15: Since making repayments, I've had a minimal impact in reducing how much is left of the loan. Primarily think this is because of how great this interest rate is. It feels like I'm not really moving any of it at all.
12: A government spokesperson says it'll continue to look at making the system fairer. Amber heat health alerts have been issued from tomorrow morning for southern England and the Midlands. The UK has entered its third heat wave this year, with temperatures predicted to climb to 35 degrees Celsius in some parts later this week. Prince Harry is back in the UK. A judgment is due today in his legal claim against the publisher of the Daily Mail. Associated Newspapers Limited denies unlawful information gathering. And keeping British hopes alive at Wimbledon, wildcard Arthur Ferry has booked his place in the quarterfinals. The 23-year-old becomes just the sixth British male player in the Open era to make the last eight at the All England Club.
18: What we have just heard are the first words of the inhabitants of another planet.

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Ozzy Osbourne, Miracle Man indeed, and helping us wake up loud on this Tuesday morning, I'm Sophie Kay. Let's have a UK pop punk band. This is Live, Laugh, Love Los Angeles from As It Is.

0: Trivium with Dying in Your Arms. What a tune. Now coming out, we've got Fido, we've got Architects, we've got Sum 41, all of your favourites on the way after this.
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1: 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As we continue to wake up loud, I've got such a great tune coming up from Green Day. A heartbreaking one, though. 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
18: The top story is this hour. A controversial red card reprieve after President Trump's intervention has ended in a huge World Cup anti-climax for the USA. Striker Folarin Balogun started for the United States, who were crushed 4-1 by Belgium. It means all the co-hosts have now been dumped out of the tournament. These American fans in Seattle are hugely disappointed.
19: Belgium showed up. They played a better game plan than we did. We didn't have our flow. It just hurt.
20: We had an awesome tournament today. We just did not bring it.
4: It was just bad. I mean, no effort. We didn't have anything.
13: I would have expected a closer game because the US team has developed so much.
18: Belgium will come up against Spain in the quarterfinals, who beat Portugal 1-0 last night. A cross-party group of MPs said three-year threshold freeze for graduates repaying their student loans must be scrapped. The Treasury Committee is warning the current policy covering plans taken out between 2012 and 2023 puts an unfair burden on younger generations. Chair Dame Meg Hillier fears it amounts to mis-selling the loans.
20: These 17 and 18-year-olds mostly were taking out these loans. They were told that they were equivalent to things like a mobile phone contract and weren't told clearly that government could change the terms of the contract. And then actually governments over time have changed that repayment threshold.
18: The government says it will continue to look at making the system fairer. The High Court is due to deliver its ruling on Prince Harry's legal battle against the Daily Mail's publisher. He's accusing Associated Newspapers Limited of unlawful information gathering, which it denies. The prison's watchdog says it'll keep a close eye on criminals freed early under a government scheme over fears killers and sex offenders could be among them. From September, up to 6,000 prisoners will be released from jails in England and Wales in a bid to tackle overcrowding. And British hopes have been kept alive at Wimbledon after Arthur Ferry booked his place in the quarterfinals. The 23-year-old's just the sixth British male player in the Open era to make the last eight at the All England Club.
1: Good morning. We are starting our morning off right. It's just gone 7 o'clock. I'm Sophie Kay, and I say that this song from Green Day is heartbreaking because it's about Billy Joe Armstrong talking about grief and the passing of his dad and just wanting the pain to end. So, for the love of all things, please never let Billy Joe Armstrong know that September is over. Even though he says he doesn't care, it still must be painful. This is Wake Me Up When September Ends.

Bieber with Black Rain here at Kerrang Radio. Coming up in this next hour, everything from Good Charlotte. We've got some Nirvana on the way and Sleeping With Sirens right now. Here's House of Matches. So

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1: Have you ever dreamed of being on Kerrang Radio? 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Right, coming up on the way, we've got Nirvana on the way and some Pierce the Veil.
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Pierce the Veil with Song for Isabel on Kerrang Radio. Can we just talk about how excited we are about My Chemical Romance? Oh my gosh, it's going to be so good. Like one of the greatest bands of all time, let's be honest. And then I started thinking, like, they are kind of a Metallica for millennials. And then I thought, no, don't think about it too hard. It starts to scare my mind because, yes, I will turn up and see My Chemical Romance when they're getting older, when they're grey, when they're a Rolling Stones. Do you know what I mean? I don't care. I will be showing up every single time. Love this band. This is Helena.

0: Young Blood with Fleabag on Kerrang Radio. Now, I do love the podcast. We need to talk. Have you heard it? It's Paul Brunson, who does all the reality shows. But he's got this podcast where he interviews artists. He interviewed Young Blood. It was so fascinating. Like, I learned about Young Blood in a way I don't think I have before, especially when he was talking about the love of his life and how they're not together anymore, but he will always love her. Oh, broke my heart. Anyway, coming out for you, it's Velvet Revolver and Good Charlotte back to back.
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Good Charlotte with Prayers. Now, Good Charlotte were, and I don't know if they still are, but they were managing Water Parks, who have got this week's single of the week. So that's a nice little link there. But they are here with a new track. I know Water Parks, they've got the most obsessive fans. Like, their fan base is in love with this band. And it's good to see, because they've gone from strength to strength. Here's Water Parks with Better Than Therapy.

0: Good morning. Thank you for joining me. I'm Sophie Kay. Get ready because we have got Pendulum on the way. We've also got some Paris. A lot of electronic dance music coming up for you, but from different corners of the world of rock. And that's next. Everything that rocks. Everything that rocks.
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0: Top stories this hour. All three co-hosts are out of the World Cup now after the USA's defeat to Belgium. President Trump dominated the coverage before the game. Joe Rawson reports from the US.
11: Some will say to win for football after the Balogun saga that saw his one-game ban suspended by FIFA after a conversation between President Trump and Gianni Infantino. His impact on the match was minimal, though. Belgium too good and comfortable in a 4-1 victory over the USA in Seattle. They'll face Spain in the last eight. Mikel Merino's late goal saw them beat Portugal 1-0 in Cristiano Ronaldo's last ever World Cup appearance.
20: Back here, ministers are being warned they're mis-selling student loans by freezing the repayment threshold for 3 years. MPs on the cross-party Treasury Committee say it's putting an unnecessary burden on younger generations. Inflation means many who took out loans between 2012 and 2023 have seen their debt rise or stay the same. Zach graduated last year.
21: Since making repayments, I've had a minimal impact in reducing how much is left of the loan. Primarily think this is because of how great this interest rate is. It feels like I'm not really moving any of it at all.
20: A government spokesperson says it'll continue to look at making the system fairer. Amber heat health alerts have been issued from tomorrow morning for southern England and the Midlands. The UK has entered its third heat wave this year, with temperatures predicted to climb to 35 degrees Celsius in some parts later this week. Prince Harry is back in the UK. A judgment is due today in his legal claim against the publisher of the Daily Mail. Associated Newspapers Limited denies unlawful information gathering. And keeping British hopes alive at Wimbledon, wildcard Arthur Ferry has booked his place in the quarterfinals. The 23-year-old becomes just the sixth British male player in the Open era to make the last eight at the All England Club.
0: Radio. Good morning. Thank you for joining me. I'm Sophie Kay. This is Kerrang Radio. Are you ready to wake up loud? We don't do it gently here in the morning. Who wants to wake up gently? No way. Not me. Anyway, let's start with some Pendulum. This is Granite.

Paris with What's Wrong. Do you know, I'm so excited to see what is coming up for Paris. Like, what is happening in the future? Because I just think they're a band that are going to go from strength to strength. Now, coming up in a matter of moments, we've got some All Time Low, some AC/DC, and some Inchikari after this. Kerrang!

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0: morning. Thank you for joining me. I'm Sophie Kay. This is Kerrang Radio. You better believe it. And we've got lots going on here at the station, including if you want to listen back to the interview that I did with the guys from Jackass, well, you can catch that on your app Rayo. 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Coming up, AC/DC and All Time Low. Also, if you want to watch some more clips, you can catch them over on our social media pages. 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

0: 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Now, are you ready for this week's spotlight? I'm always ready to hear more about this band.
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0: Okay, it is spotlight time and we are celebrating the mighty, mighty Korn. I love this band. They have just done so much for the scene. And do you know what? I love how they've gone from strength to strength. I love seeing that they did a collaboration with Adidas, and it just shows that unlike other genres of music, metal is eternal. And so we're celebrating them this week in Spotlight. And this song particularly always makes me think of Sam Carter. You know that viral video with Sam Carter from Architects? Because he does the scream so well. Here's Korn with Blind.

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0: sure that's something to brag about, Royal Blood. I only lie when I love you. Right, coming up, we've got Jimmy Eat World on the way and Silverchair back to back. One's not to miss next.
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Now, the Heavy Music Awards returns to Kerrang Radio this Saturday from 5 o'clock. It's going to be hosted by Alex Baker. Now, you guys have been voting on who you wanted to win the Heavy Music Awards, and you'll find out who's going to be taking home the crown. 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You voted for Held, The Pretty Wild, Psycho Frame, Sachi 6, and TX2. So we'll find out who takes that crown this Saturday from 5. It's now time for The Warning with Ritual.

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1: We're approaching 9 o'clock on this Tuesday morning, so it means it's time to find out what year are we referring to in times like these. Can you guess the year? Are you going to be playing the game? I hope so. It's up next.
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25: The top story is this hour. A controversial red card reprieve after President Trump's intervention has ended in a huge World Cup anti-climax for the USA. Striker Florian Balogun started for the United States, who were crushed 4-1 by Belgium. It means all the co-hosts have now been dumped out of the tournament. These American fans in Seattle are hugely disappointed.
26: Belgium showed up. They played a better game plan than we did. We didn't have our flow. It just hurt.
27: We had an awesome tournament today. We just did not bring it.
1: It was just bad.
3: I mean, no effort. We didn't have anything.
5: I would have expected a closer game because the US team has developed so much.
25: Belgium will come up against Spain in the quarterfinals, who beat Portugal 1-0 last night. A cross-party group of MPs said 3-year threshold freeze for graduates repaying their student loans must be scrapped. The Treasury Committee is warning the current policy covering plans taken out between 2012 and 2023 puts an unfair burden on younger generations. Chair Dame Meg Hillier fears it amounts to mis-selling the loans.
6: These 17 and 18-year-olds mostly were taking out these loans. They were told that they were equivalent to things like a mobile phone contract and weren't told clearly that government could change the terms of the contract. And then actually governments over time have changed that repayment threshold.
25: The government says it will continue to look at making the system fairer. The High Court is due to deliver its ruling on Prince Harry's legal battle against the Daily Mail's publisher. He's accusing Associated Newspapers Limited of unlawful information gathering, which it denies. The prison's watchdog says it'll keep a close eye on criminals freed early under a government scheme over fears killers and sex offenders could be among them. From September, up to 6,000 prisoners will be released from jails in England and Wales in a bid to tackle overcrowding. And British hopes have been kept alive at Wimbledon after Arthur Ferry booked his place in the quarterfinals. The 23-year-old's just the sixth British male player in the Open era to make the last eight at the All England Club.
0: Times like these.
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7: Good morning. Here we are. It's 9 o'clock, and you know what that means. It's time for Times Like These, where we get 1 hour of music from 1 year in musical history, and we try and guess what the year is whilst watching out for red herrings. You always get this one. It's such a great year in music. It was an iconic year, and I don't say that lightly. But we start with the Eels. Novocaine for the Soul.

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Every time, that song will give it away for me, because it was a game changer. The Prodigy with Firestarter. Some of the other clues that I've got coming up, we've got Goldfinger, I've got some Typo Negative on the way, and there's this. Since so many people just saw Metallica, do you remember this one coming out? Hero of the Day.

0: Goldfinger with Here in Your Bedroom. Do you remember what year we could be talking about? Well, let's have a look at what was going on in this year. It was the year that we saw the rise of the Spice Girls here in the UK. So we were obsessed. You also had Trainspotting, and a lot of people were talking about Dolly the Sheep. If you lived through this year, you'll know what I'm talking about. If not, you'll be like, Dolly the Sheep, what? Now, coming up on the way, we've got Cake and Pixies with your next clues as to what year it could be.
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19: 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Engines pumping and thumping in time. 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

0: Cake into Pixies here at Kerrang Radio. Okay, right, we're trying to guess the year. Let me give you another clue very, very quickly. Well, in this year, it was an era of outdoor gigs. There was a lot of Oasis versus Blur that people were talking about. And it was also the Euros. Do you remember that happening? You might have been watching as well This Life, which was on BBC Two. A lot of people enjoyed watching that one. And that's it. That's it for your clues right now. I'll give you some more in a moment. But first,
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1: All right, some of your final clues for this year is the launch of Ozfest. There was a huge impact from Sepultura Roots. And also in this year, you had some iconic albums. For example, Rage Against the Machine's Evil Empire. Do you remember any of those? Maybe Pantera's The Great Southern Trendkill. Well, on the way, we've got Real Big Fish coming up after this.
0: Everything that rocks.
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2: 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Because most of you got it right. The year was 1996. Well done if you got it. Well done if you didn't. 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We're going to resume normal music as Jordan takes over next, and I'll catch you tomorrow when you wake up.
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1: Top stories this hour. All three co-hosts are out of the World Cup after the USA's defeat to Belgium. President Trump dominated the coverage before the game. Joe Rawson reports from the US.
2: Some will say it's a win for football after the Balogun saga that saw his one-game ban suspended by FIFA after a conversation between President Trump and Gianni Infantino. His impact on the match was minimal, though. Belgium too good and comfortable in a 4-1 victory over the USA in Seattle. They'll face Spain in the last eight. Mikel Merino's late goal saw them beat Portugal 1-0 in Cristiano Ronaldo's last ever World Cup appearance.
1: Prince Harry's years-long battle with the British press is due to reach its conclusion today. The High Court is ruling on his privacy case against the publisher of the Daily Mail. Associated Newspapers Limited denies unlawful information gathering. The Duke of Sussex is back in the UK but won't be staying at Buckingham Palace. Royal correspondent Laura Bundock explains why.
3: According to his people, Harry formally accepted an invite to stay at the palace over the weekend, but sources at the palace say the Duke of Sussex accepted too late, and that as late as Saturday, the Duke had declined the offer because the accommodation apparently wasn't suitable.
1: The prison's watchdog says it'll keep a close eye on criminals freed early under a government scheme over fears killers and sex offenders could be among them. From September, 6,000 prisoners will be released from jails in England and Wales in a bid to tackle overcrowding. Amber heat health alerts have been issued from tomorrow morning for southern England and the Midlands. The UK has entered its third heat wave this year, with temperatures predicted to go up to 35 degrees Celsius in some parts later this week. And Ricky Gervais will revisit his favourite moments from The Office as he marks 25 years since the sitcom launched in the UK. The man behind the iconic character David Brent will host a YouTube special sharing previously untold and exclusive stories from the set.
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Don Broco, we've come out to LA here on Kerrang Radio. What would the Teesside equivalent of that one be? Come out to Fishburne and get your palmos. You know what? I bet the one person listening in Fishburne got a right kick out of that joke. Get used to it. You've got 3 more hours of this spiel. It's Jordan Bly with you, taking you through until 1 o'clock this afternoon. Got big tunes on the way from Linkin Park, plus a bit of Rise Against lined up. But first, let's do this from Papa Roach. It's See You in Hell here on Kerrang Radio.

0: of the second year of the Heavy Music Awards, which returns to Kerrang Radio this Saturday. Now, have you all taken your seats? Are you all comfortable? Then I shall begin. I am your presenter today, some random man from Teesside with the thickest accent. But on Saturday, Alex Baker from 5pm is going to be counting down and finding out who is going to be taking home one of 10 awards to celebrate this year's Heavy Music Awards, including Best UK Artist, Best International Live Artist and Best Breakthrough Album. You voted, but will your favourite artist take home the crown? Well, there's only one way to find out. You have to tune in from Saturday from 5 o'clock. And here are the nominations for the Best Album Artwork. Some gorgeous ones, to be honest with you. We've got AFI's Silver Bleeds with the Black Sun, Architects, The Scar the Earth and All Between, Deftones' Private Music, which is that gorgeous green. It's almost got Charlie XCX vibes, hasn't it? Brat Summer. Landmarks with The Darkest Place I've Ever Been, Malevolence with Where Only the Truth Is Spoken. Love that one. It's got a brutalist sort of feel to it. Sleep Tokens Even in Arcadia and Yukovia with My God Has Got a Gun. All up for this year's award in the Best Album Artwork, but only one can take the crown. Find out more up from 5pm this Saturday with Alex Baker.
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0: 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Do you smell that? No, it's not next door's cooking. No, it smells like money to me.
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0: So how are we then? Bring home the bacon, because you could be bringing home £750,000 on Friday. Just like Christina last week, she couldn't believe it, and now she's gone and bought her dream house, all within the space of a week. It sounds too good to be true, but it's a guaranteed winner. 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Answer our call and £750,000 will be yours, paid straight into your bank account right after that chat. 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

0: 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Right, on the way, a classic one from No Doubt, plus a new one from Dave Grohl's Offspring.
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Allbeat. We've sealed the deal here on Kerrang Radio. Right, some newish music for you now from Violet Grove. She put out her first ever project, Be Sweet To Me, the other month, and it is fantastic. There's loads of different influences in there, of everything from shoegaze through to a little bit of hardcore as well, in my opinion. Plus, it's got that classic rock sound and a couple of the tracks. One of my personal favourites on it is this one that we're going to play now. It's 595, Violet Grove, brand new music here on Kerrang Radio.

0: Right, you lucky devils. On the way, I've got some AC/DC. Plus, we're going to play a band who've just performed their biggest show to date.
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0: top stories this hour. Overturn this. That's what Belgium's Football Association's posted on its socials since thrashing the US 4-1 to reach the World Cup quarterfinals. It comes after President Donald Trump asked FIFA bosses to allow a US striker to play despite having been given a red card in the previous round. But US boss Maurizio Pochettino has defended their right to appeal the suspension while denying it even affected them.
1: I am disappointed in a personal way because I think we should talk about that is the possibility to apply for that situation, but that is not an excuse to say, oh, we didn't perform because of that. That is not true.
0: Prince Harry's years-long battle with the British press is due to reach its conclusion today. The High Court will rule on his privacy case against the publisher of the Daily Mail. The government's being urged to scrap the three-year thresholds freeze for graduates repaying their student loans. From next year, they'll pay back 9% of everything they earn above £29,285 until 2030. But students say they could be worse off as the threshold would have risen with inflation. Graduate Isabel Townsend faces £68,000 of debt.
2: We're stuck with this kind of debt burden. Can't save up for a house in the same way. People are delaying starting families. We can't put into our pensions like our parents used to. And so to accumulate wealth is something that needs to happen much, much later in our careers when the debt is finally wiped.
0: The government says it's taking decisive action. The prison's watchdog says it'll keep a close eye on criminals freed early under a government scheme over fears killers and sex offenders could be among them. From September, 6,000 prisoners will be released from jails in England and Wales in a bid to tackle overcrowding. And Ricky Gervais will revisit his favourite moments from The Office as he marks 25 years since the sitcom launched in the UK. The man behind the iconic character David Brent will host a YouTube special sharing previously untold and exclusive stories from the set.
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of £1 million better off by this time on Friday. Actually, this time on Saturday, we don't draw it till 5 o'clock. 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And then one person will win £750,000. Woo! 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

0: Me, have you ever dreamed about being on Kerrang Radio? I mean, I get to play music I love. I get to talk about what I want. And the best thing is, it doesn't really feel like a job. Like, this is an absolute dream. So, this is now your chance to get involved because Kerrang Radio Untrained is back. 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

0: There you go. In the words of Fall Out Boy, care a little less. Fall Out Boy there with I Don't Care here on Kerrang Radio. Tunes on the way from Alice in Chains, but first, let's put an artist under the spotlight.
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0: Alright, I'm sure a lot of you lot might have seen this band perform and headline at Download Festival last year, but if you need a bit more of a clue, they first formed in 1993 in Bakersfield and are widely regarded as one of the pioneers of the new metal genre. Their 94 self-titled debut album is considered an absolute masterpiece in the genre, but it's the 98 record, Follow the Leader, which is personally my favourite and a lot of people's out there. But they've got such a wide discography at this point. I mean, who haven't they collaborated with? They've teamed up with the likes of Skrillex, Ice Cube, The Cure's Robert Smith at one point, I'm pretty sure. Of course, we're talking about Korn, who remain one of the most influential heavy bands of the past three decades, helping define the sound of the late 90s into the early noughties. This is Word Up, Korn, this week's Spotlight Artist here on Kerrang Radio.

0: Alice in Chains with Them Bones here on Kerrang Radio. Right, pick an artist that you love and hopefully, telepathically, I'll be able to play them. No, I've got nothing. I'm sorry. I'm thick as mint. Anyway, we've got the Pretty Reckless coming up and a bit of Blink 182.
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pretty reckless with Make Me Wanna Die here on Kerrang Radio. Right, some new music for you now. Let me put some root and end to an in your step. Yeah, this is a country rock anthem for the masses. You know what? One of them ones where it doesn't really need much of an introduction. It's all about putting your head down and just making the most of the time you've got on this earth. It's by Lakeview. It's called Wreck My Night here on Kerrang Radio.

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1: Oh, go on then, go and get that sorry looking egg and cress sandwich out of the fridge and put your feet up for the next hour, because it's lunchtime, my mate. You've made it to midday. Congratulations. So you know what, I'm going to treat you. On the way, I've got some Disturbed. Plus, we're going to do one of this year's headliners from our Kerrang radio stage at Download Festival.
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17: The top stories this hour. There's been a series of explosions near the hotel in Syria where the French president is due to stay. At least 18 people have been injured, including 4 police officers. Roads have been sealed off and security measures implemented. Emmanuel Macron is the first major Western leader to visit Damascus since Bashar al-Assad was toppled 18 months ago. The leader of the Conservative Party has criticised the government, saying there's not enough focus on defence spending when threats from Russia are looming. At a rally in central London this morning, Kemi Badenoch said Vladimir Putin doesn't care how nationalised your buses are.
18: Our undersea cables are already under constant attack. The next Russian assault on them could knock out the internet across the United Kingdom. What has Andy Burnham said about that? Nothing. Said nothing.
17: MP for Makerfield, Mr. Burnham, has previously said he'd take his responsibilities fully to fund the new defence investment plan if he becomes Prime Minister. A review has found police use of water cannon and baton rounds during widespread rioting across Northern Ireland was proportionate. Violence flared in several areas after a video emerged of a man being stabbed in Belfast last month. Masked mobs set fire to homes, cars and a bus. The police ombudsman has looked into it. In other news this lunchtime, Prince Harry is set to learn the result of a court case he's brought against the Daily Mail's publishers this afternoon. Royal correspondent Laura Bundock.
7: He holds them responsible for the death of his mother, for the hounding and harassment of his wife. He believes the papers would stop at nothing to make money publishing stories about him.
17: Associated Newspapers Limited denies unlawful information gathering. And overturn this. That's what Belgium's football associations posted on socials since thrashing the US 4-1 to reach the World Cup quarterfinals. It's after President Donald Trump asked FIFA bosses to allow a US striker to play, despite having been given a red card in the previous round.
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Disturbed with the Light here on Kerrang Radio, and before that, an anthem for the masses, Feeder with Feeling a Moment. Good afternoon to you, Jordan Blythe, taking you through until 1 o'clock this afternoon with tunes on the way from Shine Down, Hailstorm. But first, let's get this on. 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

0: There is one band on this earth, rain or shine, that will put a smile on my face. Yes, we're going to play some Creed in the next 20 minutes. Plus, I've got a big tune from Nine Inch Nails.
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0: Oh yes, you could be £750,000 better off on Friday, just like Christina was, and she couldn't believe it. I mean, so far, she's gone and bought her dream gaff. She's got herself a jolly holiday to wherever she desired, because you know what? 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

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Gaslighting you into liking us. No, we never actually said that. You're making things up again.

0: Almost feels illegal to play that on a Tuesday afternoon, doesn't it? Feels like it should be reserved for a Friday night. I mean, fun fact, I once got kicked out of a karaoke bar for trying to impersonate Scott Stapp, hitting all the high notes and all the rest of it. But I think the bit that got me kicked out officially was when, you know, the Super Bowl halftime show they did back in 2001 where there was like angels flying around the stadium. That was me off a couple of tables doing the Scott Stapp impression with the microphone in hand, hitting the high notes. The bouncers didn't like that one. But anyway, I digress. On the way, some Nickelback for you, plus a bit of Green Day.
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One for the uncles amongst you all. It's Nickel back there with Home here on Kerrang Radio. Right, let's get this on now. From their new record, Inverses, which after a 13-year gap since their last one, Asymmetry, feels like a welcome return to Carnivool. They've gone in with a heavier sound, something that sounds more reminiscent of their really early stuff, and this track in particular is just so infectious, so groove-driven. It's called Drone, Carnivool, off their brand new record, Inverses, here on Kerrang Radio.

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1: If you were to ask one of my members of my family or my friends or anything like that to describe Jordan in one word, the word tight would never come up. I'm a very generous man. I try and gift everything I've got to my fellow man in order to make their lives a little bit better. So my gift to you over the next hour is a full hour of undisrupted music from the likes of Architects all the way through to Bring Me the Horizon, because I'm a gracious, humble man who likes to give more than I get. So that is my treat to you from 1 o'clock.
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16: The top story is this hour. Belgium's Football Association have been teasing the USA by posting overturn this on social media as they beat them 4-1 to reach the World Cup quarterfinals. Before the game, US President Donald Trump had called FIFA bosses to ask them to review player following Balogun's red card. USA manager Maurizio Pochettino says he'll take some time to consider his position.
17: I think we'll build a very good relationship, but now is a moment to assess the tournament.
16: Nigel Farage says he'll make a statement on his future in public life this afternoon. The Reform UK leader is facing scrutiny over financial support given to him by a convicted criminal. He says he's done nothing wrong. The woman suspected of carrying out a bomb attack in Monaco is believed to have been shot dead. The 39-year-old was wanted by Interpol after a blast targeted a Ukrainian businessman last week. Sky's Europe correspondent Alistair Bunkle says it's a huge twist in the investigation.
18: The hunt for the main suspect behind this bombing would appear to have met an end with her death, although it's not clear yet whether or not she was acting alone. There is a feeling that in order to have carried out something like this, she would have had to have been acting with accomplices.
16: Prince Harry will learn the result of a court case he's brought against the Daily Mail's publishers later. Associated Newspapers Limited denies unlawful information gathering. Sky's royal correspondent Laura Bundock says the Duke of Sussex is determined to hold certain papers to account.
0: He holds them responsible for the death of his mother, for the hounding and harassment of his wife. He believes the papers would stop at nothing to make money publishing stories about him, stories which he claims over the years have caused paranoia, mistrust and the breakdown of relationships.
16: Prince Harry is in the UK for 5 days. And the UK is officially going through its third heat wave in as many months, with forecasters predicting temperatures could climb to 35 degrees Celsius.
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14: The top stories this hour. Nigel Farage is making a statement on his future in public life. The Reform UK leader is facing intense scrutiny over money that was given to him. Our political correspondent Tom Claiborne has more details.
15: Since mid-May, Farage has been under investigation by officials in Parliament for a £5 million gift he got from tech billionaire Christopher Harborne, which he never declared. Now reports say he's also been given funds by George Cottrell, a long-term friend who's also done prison time in the US. Farage has always protested his innocence, but other parties, including Labour, want the Electoral Commission to get involved here.
14: Volodymyr Zelensky is again calling for Ukraine to join NATO. Speaking to leaders at a summit in Turkey, he says his country's location next to Russia is a source of extraordinary defensive capability. The Ukrainian president has also warned Europe to step up its own investments.
16: Europe needs its own effective anti-ballistic systems and missiles.
14: A man who murdered his wife and manipulated their child into helping cover it up has had his sentence increased. Robert Rhodes will serve at least 33 and a half years behind bars after judges ruled his original term was unduly lenient. He killed his wife at the family home in Surrey in 2016. There is reports the body of a woman suspected of carrying out a bomb attack in Monaco has been found in Ukraine. The 39-year-old, who disguised herself as a man, was wanted on charges of attempted murder and criminal conspiracy following the blast last week. Novak Djokovic says he's willing to suffer some more as he chases a record 25th Grand Slam title. The 39-year-old was forced to dig deep in the last round at Wimbledon.
0: Don't want it, I don't invite it, but if it happens, you just have to grind and look for a way to win. And that's kind of what I did today again. I'm happy in that sense that, you know, I managed to find a way to win, because that's the end result that I'm always looking for.
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19: 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All that lovely loot and lolly and cash, it could be yours on Friday. 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Alternatively, pick up the phone, call this number 0343 418 0109. Those calls will be charged at the standard rate. It's over 18s only, please do not miss out. Lines close 5 p.m. Friday.

Incubus Megalomaniac. It's a good radio edit, that is. Strong, you know, in the pantheon of radio edits, at least quarterfinal. It really is. Good tune. Guns N' Roses before that, You Could Be Mine, and this is Kerrang Radio. Hello, tis I, Loz Guest. You are the listener. You know the deal by now. Loads of great music and a bit of word salad along the way as well. Volbeat, Faith No More to come. And Korn in the spotlight right now, though. Blackstone Cherry.

0: Frank Radio, me, Loz Guest. Hello to Christine, big up yourself. Oh yeah, sorry, this is Christine, aka Ginger Cat. I remember, you got in touch a few months ago, didn't you? Well, anyway, Christine has got a new dog in her life, going by the name of Jack, named after the Hardy song. Oh, that's a good idea, I like that. Christine sent me a photo of Jack as well. He looks like a good boy, he does. Looks like a good seaside dog, if you know what I mean. He's got a kind of cheeky little look about him. Looks a bit like Tintin's dog, actually, as it happens. Well, anyway, hello, Christine. Hello, Jack. You good boy. You good boy. Good boy, Jack. Walkies. Walk. Sorry. Oh, dear. Anyway, if anyone else wants to get in touch, get a shout out, I'd love to hear from you. It's Loz, L-O-Z, at kerrangradio.co.uk.
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0: I told you the story of Lola Montez, didn't I? It's a real person in history. I'm not going to repeat it today. 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
0: So in the Kerrang Radio spotlight this week, we have Korn. Yes, Bakersfield's finest. We checked the spotlight spreadsheet and, well, it's just their turn, essentially. It's been at least 7 or 8 months. So here we are. And anyway, they're an awesome band. So there. The track I'm going to play today is actually one of their most uplifting songs, despite its title. Curious. It was released in 2014 as the third and final single from the Paradigm Shift. And unlike many classic Korn tracks that focus on trauma or inner pain, Hater is actually about refusing to let negative people control your life. JD has said it's one of the most empowering songs he's ever written. You can't.

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So we went from royal blood to blood is thicker than water. A totally accidental segue. Not that you lot would have even noticed, would you? You don't pay attention. You don't listen to a word I say. It's fine. I understand. I'm used to it. Hopefully you'll listen to what I'm about to say, though, because, well, there's a warning here, health and safety warning. About to play the new one from Greta Van Fleet. You know what I'm going to say, but nevertheless, move your expensive glassware to the outside of the blast zone, which I think is about 20 feet, something like that. Kerrang Radio will not accept responsibility for any breakages as we play Your Games.

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1: It is nearly 3 p.m. here on the world famous Kerrang Radio. We've got some Limp Bizkit on the way, Good Charlotte, and also that brand new tune from Five Finger Death Punch, which is an absolute banger. All of that goodness on the way next.
0: Everything that rocks. Everything that rocks. Kerrang.
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7: The top stories this hour, some big news from Nigel Farage this afternoon.
8: I've thought about it hard, and I've decided today I will resign as a Member of Parliament for Clacton-on-Sea, thereby forcing a by-election.
7: Reform UK leader's been responding after he was facing scrutiny for receiving financial support from a convicted criminal. He's denied any wrongdoing, whilst also criticising the media.
8: Why should they be the people that decide my fate when, as I repeat, I've done nothing wrong?
7: Prince Harry and 6 others have lost their privacy case against the publisher of the Daily Mail and Mail on Sunday. A judge at the High Court found they'd failed to prove their allegations of unlawful information gathering. Associated Newspapers Limited argued throughout the trial that they'd sourced stories legitimately. A mother and 2 children have been found dead at a property in Bedfordshire. Police were called to Great Denham yesterday after concerns were raised after they'd not been seen for several days. Officers say a suspect who was known to the victims is believed to have left the country. A murder investigation has been launched. The woman suspected of carrying out a bomb attack in Monaco is believed to have been shot dead. The 39-year-old was wanted by Interpol after a blast targeted a Ukrainian businessman last week. Sky's Europe correspondent Alistair Bunkle says it's a huge twist in the investigation.
9: The hunt for the main suspect behind this bombing would appear to have met an end with her death, although it's not clear yet whether or not she was acting alone. There is a feeling that in order to have carried out something like this, she would have had to have been acting with accomplices.
7: And the UK is officially going through its 3rd heat wave in as many months, with forecasters predicting that temperatures could climb to 35 degrees Celsius in some parts of the country in the coming days. M&S says it's making changes after some of their fridges in stores struggled to cope in the last heat wave.
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0: It's her birthday.
1: Look at Charlotte, like it's her birthday. I'll tell you what, actually, here's a date for your diary. End of this month, Friday, 31st of July. This is like a birthday present. It's Five Finger Death Punch. It's the release of their brand new album, Legacy. All right. I've had the privilege of listening to it early. I love it. I think it's awesome. I think the fans are going to love it. I think it's probably their best work yet. And also on the 31st, on album release day, we will have Zoltan from the band as our guest head of music, playing tunes from the new album, answering some of our questions, and also playing some of his favorite tunes from his record collection. So yeah, Zoltan, guest head of music, on album release day, Friday, 31st of July. Tune in. Meanwhile, this is New Five Finger Death Punch. This is Dio Presa Viver.

0: This is Kerrang Radio, me, Loz Guest. Happy Tuesday. Is it Tuesday today? This isn't it. Tuesday afternoon. Yes, I'm here till 6 p.m. Now that we've established what day of the week it is, well, never know with you lot. I've got Offspring on the way and also classic Linkin Park. Stick around.
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0: Just imagine the celebrations if he brought home £750,000 this Friday.
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0: 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Lines close, 5 p.m. on Friday. Good luck.

0: Slipknot, Nero Forte here on Kerrang Radio. I do love that song. I love the video as well. You know the one. It's got the guy that seems to be trapped inside a giant condom. I'm sure it's supposed to represent a cocoon or a chrysalis or something like that. But, you know, I guess, you know, music, isn't it? It's open to interpretation. I'd get claustrophobic if I was, anyway. Music to come. I've got some Don Broco, Alter Bridge and Holding Absence.
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3: 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Starling has been asking.
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was Don Broco with Actors here on Kerrang Radio. I want to give a shout out to Jordan Blythe, who is our new presenter, weekdays from 10 a.m. till 1 p.m. He's on day two, all right? So give him a go. Who knows, you might even like him. I'm told he's very good. I must admit, I've never met him. But then again, I've not really met any of the other Kerrang Radio presenters in, how long have I been doing it? 22 years, because they keep us apart. Because they're worried that we'll wrestle, that we'll fight if we ever meet, because the rivalry is so fierce. It's a bit like that scene in Anchorman, you know, when all the news presenters meet and they just get it on. Well, yeah, there's just a concern that that would happen. But anyway, I'm told Jordan's very good, so check him out weekdays from 10 a.m. Up next, this is Holding Absence and Lucid Love.

0: Bang Radio, me, Loz Guest, nearly 4 o'clock. Got some System of a Down on the way, some Weezer, a brand new tune from Fat Dog. There's Ghost and some classic thrash courtesy of Megadeth. This is Kerrang, did I say? It's Kerrang Radio. You know the score.
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17: The top stories this hour. Nigel Farage says he'll resign as an MP for Clacton, triggering a by-election which he says he'll stand in. It's in a row over financial support. The Reform leader's facing another standards investigation over money given to him by a convicted criminal. He says he's done nothing wrong.
18: I have not broken the law in any way at all. I have not misused public money.
17: Prince Harry and a number of other high-profile names have lost their case against the publisher of the Daily Mail. The group had accused Associated Newspapers of tactics like voicemail interception and landline tapping. Our senior reporter Claire Bode has more.
19: The decision follows a lengthy trial in London where the publisher denied all allegations and argued cases were brought too late. Prince Harry had given evidence himself over the allegations, but today's ruling found there was not enough evidence to support claims of illegal tactics by journalists. Instead, Associated Newspapers said they used legitimate story gathering, including through friends and press officers.
17: A new report found more women were admitted to mother and baby homes in Northern Ireland than previously thought. An independent panel now puts the figure at over 12,000. It's been looking into the institutions where many unmarried women faced mistreatment between the 1920s and 90s. Paul from Belfast was taken away from his mum when he was just 18 days old.
3: My mother was transferred from the Mother and Baby Institution straight into Magdalen Laundry before she returned home to Derry. And unfortunately, by the time I had any information to try and find her as a young man in my 20s, she had already died. And she died when she was 29 years old, so I will never be able to have a life with her.
17: The report makes a series of recommendations which will help to inform a future public inquiry. And financial risk assessments going to be brought in for high-spending online gamblers. The regulator says anyone depositing £5,000 over a 24-hour period would trigger extra checks.
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0: There's a new chance to win life-changing.

That was obviously, that was Weezer. You get it by now. I'm going to do myself an injury one of these days doing that. Honestly, I suffer for my art. I really do. Meanwhile, I'd usually be talking to Mr. Johnny Doom around about now, but he's on holiday in Spain. Selfish behaviour, quite frankly. Probably enjoying a cerveza around about now. I did try and call him yesterday for a bit of an update on the show, didn't I? But he told me to go away and he just hung up. I tried again earlier today and, well, I got another two-worded response, but it was a touch ruder. Anyway, in Johnny Doom's honour, this is a new one from Fat Dog. It's called Cancel Me. I'm tired.

0: Media.
1: So that new one from Fat Dog that I played a moment ago, that was fun. Did you hear it? Did you hear it? Well, if you missed it, in fact, if you missed any of today's show, then I advise you to head over to the Listen Again feature on the Rayo app. All right, marvellous. Ghost to come. Well, I've got some Megadeth.
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0: It's a thrash classic. That's why we play it here on Kerrang Radio. It's almost like we know what we're doing. That was Megadeth and Peace Sells.
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0: So lucky old Christina, she won £750,000 last Friday on Make Me a Winner. Even after the dust has settled, I still don't think she could quite believe it.
2: And I logged in and I just ran around the bedroom going, oh my God, it's actually in there. And then I went, no one can take that nut away from me, can they?
0: I think those are all pretty normal human reactions. I think I'd be thinking, oh, do I need to withdraw it all and hide it under the bed? That's not normal. Anyway, get involved, folks. Get yourself in the draw now. And this Friday, your life could be changed forever. Text the word ROCK, R-O-C-K, to 64100. 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Alternatively, pick up the phone, call this number, why don't you? It is 034-34-180-109. Those calls will be charged at the standard rate. It's over 18s only, please. Lines close 5 p.m. this coming Friday, and then one person will win £750,000. It could be you.
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0: one, Fountains of Wayne, Stacey's Mom, and A Day to Remember before that with Everything We Need here on Kerrang Radio. Just FYI, I've got the Galloping Muse, Knights of Sidonia on the way next. That's epic.
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1: Kerrang! Kerrang!

That was Muse with Knights of Sidonia. That's how you say it, Sidonia, folks. I looked it up and everything turns out that Sidonia is like this region of Mars, yeah? And we decided to call it Sidonia. That is the arrogance of the human race, isn't it? For all we know, there might be aliens, there might be life forms, Martians on that planet who've already given a name to that particular part of their planet. But, you know, we rock up. In fact, no, we don't even arrive physically. We send up the Mars rover and we take a few photos, a bit of video, send it back and we go, oh, look at that. We're going to call that Sidonia, is what I say to that. But anyway, up next, this is Twin Atlantic here on Kerrang! Radio. Don't quit it.

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1: Nearly 5 p.m. here on Kerrang Radio. Rammstein to come. I've got The Darkness, Bring Me the Horizon. And today's From the Vaults. In fact, each and every day this week, I am focusing, shining the spotlight on solo Ozzy Osbourne.
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30: The top story is this hour. Nigel Farage says he'll resign as an MP for Clacton, triggering a by-election which he says he'll stand in. Our political correspondent Tom Claiborne has more.
1: Since mid-May, Farage has been under investigation by officials in Parliament for a £5 million gift he got from tech billionaire Christopher Harborne, which he never declared.
2: This will be a people versus the establishment by-election.
1: Now, the leader of Reform believes this issue can be settled at the ballot box, as new reports say he's also been given funds by George Cottrell, a long-term friend who's also done prison time in the US. Farage argues much media coverage of this amounts to harassment and argues a win here would be seismic.
2: Because if I lose, they win.
1: Labour, the Greens and the Liberal Democrats have called this a stunt. The Conservatives say it's a hissy fit.
30: Prince Harry and a number of other high-profile names have lost their case against the publisher of the Daily Mail. The group had accused Associated Newspapers of tactics like voicemail interception. Our senior reporter Claire Bode has more.
3: The decision follows a lengthy trial in London where the publisher denied all allegations and argued cases were brought too late. Prince Harry had given evidence himself over the allegations, but today's ruling found there was not enough evidence to support claims of illegal tactics by journalists. Instead, Associated Newspapers said they use legitimate story gathering, including through friends and press officers.
30: A murder investigation's begun after a woman and two children were found dead near Bedford. Police were called to Great Denham yesterday when they hadn't been seen for several days. Assistant Chief Constable John Murphy's given an update.
4: As a result of the inquiries that we have undertaken so far, we have identified a suspect who is known to all three victims and who we believe has left the country.
30: And England's World Cup win over Mexico in the early hours of Monday's broken viewing records. 9 million people watched it at one point, despite it not kicking off until 2 a.m.
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So I recently had my yearly YouTube viewing of that particular video, Rammstein Deutschland. Yeah, I've got a pretty good sound system at home, and the video's like 10 minutes long, isn't it? And I really pump it up, probably to the irritation of my neighbours. Hence the yearly viewing, but what a video that is. Before Rammstein, it was All American Rejects with Move Along here on Kerrang Radio, and we shall move along into a song by The Darkness, who will be performing at Edfest this coming weekend. Yes, on the Saturday of, I think Edfest is just the one day, isn't it? Anyway, but yeah, it's the Iron Maiden festival, essentially. Darkness are going to be amongst the special guests. I did notice one thing, though, and this is a bit unfortunate timing-wise. Iron Maiden's headline set at Edfest at Nebworth on Saturday will coincide with England playing Norway in the World Cup. Ooh, that's awkward.

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0: Tuesday evening with me, Loz Guest. You've got me till 6 p.m. On the way, got some Fontaines DC, Bring Me the Horizon, and all of this week, in the From the Vaults feature, I am focusing on Mr. Ozzy Osbourne. Solo stuff, mind. Everything that rocks. Everything that rocks.
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0: So I was in the supermarket the other day. It was Sunday, actually, which would have been July the 5th. And I saw a couple of people, and they were both wearing a Black Sabbath Back to the Beginning t-shirt. And I thought, oh, that's a bit... it's kind of odd, I suppose. Anyway, yesterday I realised that, of course, it was the anniversary of the Black Sabbath Back to the Beginning show at Villa Park, so that's probably why they're wearing those t-shirts. Anyhow, I thought, in light of that, we should celebrate Ozzy Osbourne all of this week here in the From the Vaults section, and I've decided just to dedicate this to his solo career. I do love his solo tracks. I do. I actually prefer them to Sabbath, which I suppose might be considered a little bit controversial. But anyway, this is one of my all-time favourite Ozzy Osbourne tracks. Not just solo, but Sabbath, the whole shebang. This is the fantastic Hellraiser.

0: Has there ever been a sort of more autobiographical song? Oh, wait. That was Ozzy Osbourne with Hellraiser. I'm sure he's doing just that up there somewhere.
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0: So Friday just gone. Christina won £750,000 on Make Me a Winner. And, well, her partner was pretty pleased. I think he's still pushing for a joint account, isn't he?
2: No, I'm shaking.
3: We suddenly got a joint account.
2: We don't.
0: Oh, well, you don't ask, you don't get, I suppose. Listen, you can win life-changing cash this coming Friday. 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

All right, then. That was Skindred, of course, with That's My Jam here on Kerrang Radio with myself, Loz Guest. Good afternoon, good evening, I should say. Hope will be on the way very soon indeed with her fantastic evening show from 6 p.m. But before we get to Hope, I've got this from the Venus Girls. This track is called Eve.

0: All right, there we go. That'll do for today. Thank you for stopping by. Much appreciated. To be continued, let's reconvene tomorrow from 2 p.m. here on Kerrang Radio. Hope is up next. Enjoy the rest of your Tuesday. Ta-ra.
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24: The top stories this hour. Nigel Farage says he'll resign as an MP for Clacton, triggering a by-election, which he says he'll stand in.
25: I thought about it hard and I've decided today I will resign as a Member of Parliament for Clacton-on-Sea.
24: The Reform UK leaders quit as an MP to fight what he calls a people versus the establishment by-election. It follows a row over financial support. He'll stand in the Clacton seat again as he prepares to face a parliamentary investigation over unregistered donations. He insists he's done nothing wrong and criticised the media.
25: Why should they be the people that decide my fate when, as I repeat, I've done nothing wrong?
24: Well, people in Clacton have been reacting to the announcement.
26: It seems to be a thing today that the more dirt you can dig up on people, the better it is and get rid of them. But they haven't given the man a chance to do anything, have they?
27: If he could resign from politics, either way, enjoy the 5 million that he was given, that would be better for all humanity.
24: The announcement won't stop intense scrutiny over his finances. Prince Harry and a number of other high-profile names have lost their case against the publisher of the Daily Mail. The group had accused Associated Newspapers of tactics like voicemail interception and landline tapping. Our senior reporter Claire Bode has more.
28: The decision follows a lengthy trial in London where the publisher denied all allegations and argued cases were brought too late. Prince Harry had given evidence himself over the allegations, but today's ruling found there was not enough evidence to support claims of illegal tactics by journalists. Instead, Associated Newspapers said they use legitimate story gathering, including through friends and press officers.
24: A murder investigation's begun after a woman and two children were found dead near Bedford. Police were called to Great Denham yesterday when they hadn't been seen for several days. And England's World Cup win over Mexico in the early hours of Monday's broken viewing records. Despite the time, 9 million people watched it at one point, even though it didn't kick off until 2 a.m.
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guess that's probably part of the problem. Yeah, sometimes you're wrong.

It is Kerrang Radio. You're listening tonight with me, Hope. It's Tuesday nights on the evening show with some incredible music, as usual, for you over the next 3 hours. We've got new Papa Roach, we've got a Paramore classic, and a big collaboration from Electric Callboy and The Offspring. It's all here tonight, not to mention so much noise with Korn in the spotlight this week. Let's start off the energy for your Tuesday with one from the latest Violet Grohl album. This is

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0: 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I know I did, and that's why I applied for Kerrang Radio Untrained years ago now. 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

0: 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That was called Something Wicked. And now it's time for more Korn in this week's Spotlight.
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0: Korn are in the spotlight this week. And no, I haven't found my Adidas cap yet. I'm about to turn this entire house upside down to find it. Especially with this weather coming up. And this weather and Korn in the spotlight, it brings me back to that glorious sunshine we had at Gunnersbury Park that day. Here's Take Me on the

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is Kerrang Radio, Palais Royal Fair, and before that it was Rolling from Limp Bizkit, bringing the nostalgia to the evening show tonight. It's Hope with you. How are you doing? I hope you're keeping well. Let me know on those socials at Kerrang Radio and at Hope Lines. I do always love to hear from you and what you're up to. Let's go to some new music now though. This is The Warning with Ritual.

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1: 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It's the evening show with a sing-along from Nickelback on the way next.
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15: The top stories this hour. Nigel Farage says he'll resign as an MP for Clacton, triggering a by-election which he says he'll stand in.
16: I thought about it hard. And I've decided today I will resign as a Member of Parliament for Clacton-on-Sea.
15: The Reform UK leader's quit as an MP to fight what he calls a people versus the establishment by-election. It follows a row over financial support as he prepares to face a parliamentary investigation over unregistered donations. He insists he's done nothing wrong. People in Clacton have been reacting to the announcements.
17: Seems to be a theme today that the more dirt you can dig up on people, the better it is and get rid of them. But they haven't given the man a chance to do anything, have they?
18: If he could resign from politics, either way, enjoy the first feeling that he was given, that would be better for all humanity.
15: Prince Harry has described his lost High Court case against the Daily Mail as a complete whitewash. He and some other high-profile names that accused the paper's publishers of unlawful information gathering. Our senior reporter Claire Bode has more.
19: The decision follows a lengthy trial in London where the publisher denied all allegations and argued cases were brought too late. Prince Harry had given evidence himself over the allegations, but today's ruling found there was not enough evidence to support claims of illegal tactics by journalists. Instead, Associated Newspapers said they used legitimate story gathering, including through friends and press officers.
15: A murder investigation has begun after a woman and two children were found dead near Bedford. Police were called to Great Denham yesterday. Local journalism set to get a £12 million boost thanks to government funding to protect its future is to make sure regional news remains trustworthy. Here's Media Minister Ian Murray.
20: In an era of mis and disinformation, local news is the thing that people still trust. 70% of adults still turn to their local news services. But it's also really good to support local journalism.
15: And England's World Cup win over Mexico on Monday's broken viewing records. 9 million of us watched it at one point, despite it not kicking off until 2 a.m.
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Night Live on the evening show. It's Hope with you. Hope you enjoyed that tune from Nickelback as well, if everyone cared. Coming up this hour on Kerrang Radio, there's some My Chemical Romance for everyone heading to Wembley this week. Very lucky people. Something new from President as we count down to that new album, Bloodier Empire. And this new music right here from Green Lung. It's Necropolitan Line.

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It is Kerrang Radio. If you are going to My Chemical Romance this week, I hope you enjoyed that sing-along, Famous Last Words. Free dates at Wembley kicking off tomorrow, with the tour rounding off on Saturday. And there's been some awesome shows already in Liverpool and Glasgow. You know, despite it being these huge shows in huge stadiums, it still looks like fans are really connecting with the band, and that B stage is definitely making it feel more intimate. Free shows left. If you are going, you gotta let me know how it is. I'm on those socials at Kerrang Radio and at Hope Lines.

0: got Chili Peppers on Kerrang Radio tonight. Coming up, there's new music from President.
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15: You all right in there, Bronwyn?
14: 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Chocolate like nobody's watching. 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

Electric Cowboy with a new one, Let the Good Times Roll, featuring The Offspring on that as well and sounding incredible. We're keeping the new music coming on the evening show tonight now with this from President. Couple of new European shows added to that tour, but those UK shows are still completely sold out. I genuinely wonder how big of a venue they could do now, how big they could sell out, because those venues, Victoria Warehouse for one, is not intimate. There's no stopping this band. This one is Doom Loop. There is no satisfaction.

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19: The top stories this hour. Reform leader Nigel Farage has announced he'll resign as the MP for Clacton and fight a by-election.
20: This will be a people versus the establishment by-election. It's a chance to stick two fingers up to the entire establishment, to frankly tell them where to go.
19: He's come under intense pressure over unregistered donations of cash and support. Mr. Farage confirmed the Parliament Standards Commission has opened a new investigation over a £5 million gift given by convicted criminal George Cottrell. He insists he's done nothing wrong. But the other parties say they won't stand in the election, with Labour calling it a circus and Tory leader accusing him of having a hissy fit. Sir Keir Starmer says it's a desperate stunt.
21: It's obvious why he's doing it. He is up to his neck in sleaze. Politics should be about improving the lives of millions of people, not about personal gain, not about hiding dodgy donations. And I think the public will see this for exactly what it is.
19: Prince Harry's accused a court of a whitewash after losing his privacy lawsuit against the Daily Mail. A judge ruled claimants had failed to prove allegations of unlawful information gathering. Elsewhere, police believe a murder suspect has fled the country after the bodies of a woman and her two children were found at their home. The discovery was made in Great Denham in Bedfordshire. French far-right leader Marine Le Pen says she'll run for the presidency next year, despite having to wear an electronic tag. It's after she was convicted of embezzlement. Russian athletes could be allowed to compete at the LA Olympics in 2028 after the International Olympic Committee provisionally lifted their suspension. It had been in place since the war in Ukraine started. And Argentina came from 2-0 down to beat Egypt and secure a place in the World Cup quarterfinals. Messi levelled for the winning side to make up for having his earlier penalty saved. They'll face either Switzerland or Colombia next. From Sky News, I'm Amani Rana. Let's get this party started. Everything that rocks.

Papa Roach with a new one. See you in hell. It's Hope with you on Kerrang Radio tonight. Before we go to Doom at 9, turning up the new and the heavy. We've got more new music now on the evening show, though, from Breakaway. 2K's in that name. They've recently signed to Epitaph Records, starting a new chapter. They're going right back with this one, written by the vocalist at 17. It's called Run Away With Me.

0: Heavy Music Awards are returning to Kerrang Radio for the second year this Saturday. Make sure you join Alex Baker from 5 o'clock to find out if your favourite artist won. Now, one of those categories is Best International Live Artist. And of course, this category is stacked with artists who have come to perform in the UK and brought insane shows, mostly arenas, for this lineup or sets at Download Festival. Check out this list: Bad Omens, Deftones, Ghost, Ice Nine Kills, Spirit Box, Thornhill, and Turnstile. Now, it is another award that I hope Turnstile win, but I know our horror queen Amelia Clark will be rooting for Thornhill on that one. What about you? Who would you like to see take home that award? Tune in this Saturday to find out.
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Yes, the Heavy Music Awards are on Kerrang Radio this Saturday, returning to the station for a second year. If you didn't know, the awards do normally take place in person, but due to health complications, we're hosting it here on the station instead. We do hope to be back next year, though, in person. But for this year, let's celebrate a year of incredible heavy music, as voted for by you, the fans, and showcase the best of our scene. I can't wait to find out who's won this Saturday.

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It is Kerrang Radio. It's time for this week's new noise from Biba Doobie. Yes, as I mentioned yesterday, it's an absolutely stacked album. This album, Pylon, coming out in September, is full of collaborations and contributions from this artist's favourite artist, which is a really special thing to do, you know, showcasing the music you love to your fans.

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1: 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I'll see you again tomorrow from 6 o'clock. On the way next, it's Doom.
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18: The top stories this hour. Nigel Farage says he's resigning as an MP and will stand in the resulting by-election. But the other major parties say they won't put up candidates. The Reform leader's under scrutiny over unregistered donations. He accuses political opponents of using sleaze investigations as a political tool and claims the media's hounded his family. Former Chancellor Jeremy Hunt says he should get real.
19: For a party that wants its leader to be Prime Minister, you know, it's already complaining about the media. Come on, guys. This is a democracy. We have a free media. Toughen up. Because if you want to be Prime Minister, it's going to be a lot tougher than this.
18: Prince Harry and other famous names have lost their High Court challenge against the publisher of the Daily Mail. The Duke of Sussex and his co-claimants, including Sir Elton John, accused the paper of unlawful information gathering. Paul Dacre, the editor of Associated Newspapers, accused Harry of hypocrisy.
20: There isn't a laundry in the cosmos big enough to wash all the dirty linen he has aired about his own family. For him to complain about his privacy being invaded takes not just the biscuit, but the whole tin.
18: A mother and her two children have been found dead at a property in Bedfordshire. Police have launched a murder investigation following the discovery in Great Denham. France's far-right leader Marine Le Pen says she'll run for president in 2027. It follows an appeals court decision to reduce her ban from public office after upholding her conviction for embezzlement. Rail passengers are being urged to travel only if essential as the UK's latest heatwave intensifies. East Midlands Railway is suspending some services and reducing speeds, warning temperatures could reach 35 degrees by the weekend. And to sport now, where defending champions Argentina have produced an incredible comeback to beat Egypt 3-2 and reach the quarterfinals of the World Cup. They were 2-0 down with just over 10 minutes of normal time remaining. From Sky News, I'm Imani Rana.
2: 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Kerrang! Kerrang Radio!

Yes, all the energy we need to get us through this Tuesday evening. Welcome in. My name's Amelia, sitting in for Johnny Doom for yet another awesome evening show. You have just heard Skindred there with This Is The Sound, taken from the album You Got This, which came out in April. And before that, that was the awesome Slipknot, of course, with Duality. I know you are singing along to that one. I just know it. Up next, we've got Return to Dust for you, Sweet Escape.

0: War Dance there by Killing Joke on Kerrang Radio. Do not go anywhere, as this evening's show is going to get ridiculously heavy. Iron Maiden and Black Veil Brides are on the way for you next. Everything that rocks. Everything that rocks.
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Welcome on in or welcome back. You're with the Media Clerk. You can usually hear me every Saturday doing that all-important chart show. But for this week, I'm sitting in for Johnny Doom looking after this awesome show. Black Veil Brides there with Cut. I saw them at Download Festival this year. Never saw them before. And oh my goodness, was it awesome. And before that, an absolutely iconic tune by, of course, Iron Maiden with Can I Play With Madness. Up next, I've got horror for you, Power in Numbers.

0: Good Charlotte there, the chronicles of life and death on Kerrang Radio. This is your evening show. I'm going to go away for a second. And when I get back, it's time for Korn and Don Broco. See you in a sec. Everything that rocks.
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Welcome on back to your evening show on Kerrang Radio. You're with Amelia Clark, babysitting for Johnny Doom. Don Broker there with Euphoria. And before that, our spotlighted artist of the week, Korn with Spike in My Veins. Now, if this is the first time that you're hearing me, Korn are one of my favourite bands ever. And I'm going to remind you every chance I get that they've got a massive UK tour coming in October and November, making it the first time they've toured in over a decade headlining. Absolutely so excited to see them, I can't lie. Up next, I've got Lake Malice for you, Ghost in Hell.

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1: 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So who will take home the crown? The nominations for the Best UK Artist are False Reality, Lamborghini Girls, Love Is Noise, President, Split Chain, Unpeople, and Otto. Who is gonna win? 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
19: The top stories this hour. Both Labour and the Conservatives say they won't stand in a by-election triggered by the resignation of Nigel Farage. The Reform leader's announced he's standing down from Parliament to contest what he called a people versus the establishment vote. He's facing a new parliamentary investigation over undeclared donations. Tory leader Kemi Badenoch called it a fake by-election.
20: Nigel Farage is having a hissy fit because the first time he's actually having to deal with some real scrutiny. What this by-election is a gimmick. This is him wanting to make everything about himself.
19: The Lib Dems have hinted that they might not take part either. Prince William's accused a court of a whitewash after losing his privacy lawsuit against the Daily Mail. A judge ruled he and six other high-profile claimants, including Elizabeth Hurley, had failed to prove allegations of unlawful information gathering. A mother and two children who'd not been seen for days have been found dead at their home in Bedfordshire. Police were called to a house in Great Denham and say they believe a murder suspect has left the country. Financial risk assessments are going to be introduced for high-spending online gamblers. The regulator says anyone depositing £5,000 over a 24-hour period would be subject to the extra checks. To sport now, where defending champions Argentina produced one of the all-time great World Cup comebacks to beat Egypt 3-2 and reach the quarterfinals. They were 2-0 down with 11 minutes of normal time remaining. Lionel Messi, who missed a first-half penalty, was among the goal scorers. These fans praised their most famous player, but were worried they were heading out of the tournament.
1: We were suffering the whole time, but at the end, it all happened the same. In Argentina, you had to suffer then to win.
21: It's amazing, amazing. Again, scoring another goal. What the heck? Amazing.
19: And Jay-Z's performing in London. His concert at Tottenham Hotspur Stadium will take place on the 4th of September and will showcase his three-decade-long career. The tickets going on sale on Friday. From Sky News, I'm Imani Rana.
22: I am the second to spare.

Welcome in or welcome on back, and happy Tuesday evening. Fallout Boy there with Champion, and before that, Rage Against the Machine with Bulls on Parade. I used to listen to the album Evil Empire, where that song's from, and play the bass along to it, and I wasn't too bad back in the day. Probably can't do it now though. Don't go anywhere, I've got Holding Absence up for you now. This is Lucid Love.

0: One of the songs that almost broke my iPod Nano back in the day. 4 years strong with the awesome Bada Bing with a pipe on Kerrang Radio. Do not go anywhere. You're not going to want to miss these absolute bangers from Water Parks and also Shine Down. See you in a minute.
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11: So let me get this straight. 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
11: Mosquito repellent?
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1: Your Tuesday evening show will continue right now. My name's Amelia, sitting in for Johnny Doom on this beautiful Tuesday evening. Water Park's there with Better Than Therapy, and before that, Shine Down with Sound of Madness. Up next, I've got Honest Ave for you, and also MGK.

Rescued on Kerrang Radio. Up next is probably one of my favourite covers ever. This has been used in so many films. It's absolutely gorgeous. And I feel like not enough people know that this happened because it's so, so good. This is Sepultura covering the awesome Massive Attack tune, Angel.

0: Your Tuesday evening show will continue with absolute bangers coming up next from the likes of Nine Inch Nails, Greta Van Fleet and Blink 182. See you in a sec.
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14: The top stories this hour. Labour and the Tories say they won't stand a candidate against Nigel Farage in the Clacton by-election, which he says he'll trigger. The Reform UK leader is preparing to face a parliamentary investigation over unregistered donations of cash and support. Mr Farage insists he's done nothing wrong after coming under intense pressure.
15: This will be a people versus the establishment by-election. It's a chance to stick two fingers up to the entire establishment, to frankly tell them where to go.
14: The US military's announced it's launched a series of powerful strikes against Iran. Its central command says it follows hits today on three commercial ships that were passing through the Strait of Hormuz. State media in Tehran's reporting several explosions in the south of the country. Prince Harry has lost his privacy case against the publisher of the Daily Mail. The Duke's called the ruling a complete and obvious whitewash. A murder investigation's been launched after a mother and two children were found dead at a property in Bedfordshire. Officers forced their way into a house in Great Denham yesterday after they'd not been seen for several days. A suspect known to the victims is thought to have left the country. John Murphy is Assistant Chief Constable of Bedfordshire Police.
16: We are in the early stages of what is an incredibly complex investigation being led by detectives from our major crime unit. And we are committed to deploying all necessary resources to establish exactly what has happened and to find the person responsible.
14: Lionel Messi says it was incredibly exciting to be part of Argentina's fight back against Egypt to keep their World Cup defence alive. They came from 2-0 down to win 3-2 and reach the quarterfinals. And U2 are to release their first studio album of new material in 9 years. The Irish rock band came out with a single titled Street of Dreams today as the band mark 50 years together. From Sky News, I'm Cam Hall.
1: 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Radio.

Welcome on back to your Tuesday evening show on Kerrang Radio. My name's Amelia, looking after the show for Johnny Doom. You have just heard Nine Inch Nails with Dead Souls, and before that, Blink 182 with Feeding This. But moving on back down to Nine Inch Nails with Dead Souls. If you know me, I'm a massive, massive horror fan. I love everything creepy and spooky. That song In The Crow is absolutely insane. It's such a great use of that Nine Inch Nails tune. Like, it just works so well. Up next, I've got some Greta Van Fleet for you. Play Your Games.

0: taken from their brand new album An Ending in Itself, which came out in June. That was Sleeping with Sirens with Forever Always. And also, to make things even better, they are on tour next year in March, hitting up Bristol, Glasgow, Manchester, Brum, and also London. And yes, I will be there. Do not go anywhere. When you return, it's time for Jane's Addiction and some Basement. Oh, see you in a sec.
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Your evening show on Kerrang Radio is happening right now. I hope all is awesome and you're having a great one, whatever you're up to. My name's Amelia, sitting in for Johnny Doom, and you've just heard Basement there with Satisfy, and before that, Jane's Addiction with True Nature. Now, I've got something awesome to let you know about, because Kerrang Radio Untrained is back. So if you've ever dreamed of being on Kerrang Radio this August bank holiday, you could make it happen. We're handing the mic over to people who have never presented for radio before, but they absolutely love music and the music we play on Kerrang Radio. All you gotta do to be in for a chance of doing this is tell us what tracks you would play on your own show and why you deserve it, and you could be hosting your own hour show on Kerrang Radio this August bank holiday. 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You never know what will happen. Do not go anywhere. Up next, we've got some South Arcade for you. This is Dead Meat.

singing that song in a tent at Download with loads of other All American Rejects fans was absolutely incredible. Up next is a band that I've literally recently been listening to all over again. I went on a road trip with my fiance and we racked on Hell Destroyer. That album is absolutely insane. This is Cancer Bats with Long Tooth.

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1: And there we have it. Yet another evening show is done. Do not forget, it's non-stop tunage until Sophie K is looking after you for breakfast at 7 a.m. tomorrow. Do not miss that. And I'll see you again to do this evening show all over again tomorrow. I'm looking forward to it, and I hope you are as well. See you then.
0: Everything that rocks.
2: Everything that rocks.
0: Kerrang.
2: Kerrang.
0: Kerrang. 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

0: is Kerrang Radio. The top stories this hour. Several explosions have been reported across parts of southern Iran after the US announced it had started launching powerful strikes. Its central command says the actions in response to three tankers being hit in the Strait of Hormuz earlier. Our US correspondent Mark Stone is in Washington.
1: A US military source saying to me, this is punishment, not proportional. What that means is that President Trump, frankly, has had enough and is doing what he said he would do, which is to get right back at it.
0: Tehran's foreign ministry says the attacks violate an agreement setting a path towards a peace deal. Nigel Farage is quitting Parliament and says he'll stand in the resulting by-election in Clacton. The Reform leader's facing scrutiny over undeclared donations and denies wrongdoing. The Conservative leader's accusing him of having a hissy fit, and Labour says the election's a circus after both parties confirmed they won't stand candidates. Prince Harry's accused a court of a whitewash after losing his privacy lawsuit against the Daily Mail. A judge ruled he and other celebrities had failed to prove allegations of unlawful information gathering. Police believe a murder suspect fled the country after the bodies of a woman and her two children were found at their home. The discovery was made in Great Denham in Bedfordshire. Novak Djokovic has won the longest ever men's quarterfinal at Wimbledon to book his place in the last four. The 39-year-old beat Felix Auger-Aliassime after 5 hours and 15 minutes on centre court. Djokovic admits this was one of his most special nights at the All England Club.
2: I was telling the kids to go to sleep after the fourth that they didn't want to listen, and I'm glad they stayed because it was honestly one of the best matches I was part of on this court in my career.
0: And Argentina had to come back from 2-0 down to beat Egypt and secure a place in the World Cup quarterfinals. The holders were still trailing with 7 minutes to go. From Sky News, I'm Cam Hall.
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0: everyone.
1: Probably think you're pretty good at multitasking behind the wheel. 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